says, oh, wrong number, sorry to waste your time. And I think to myself, why now? Why now?

0: faded light. So after, I yelled and screamed and telling him why it wasn't coming on faded light.
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